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1: Psalms 91 and 1 says, he that dwelleth in the secret place of the Most High shall abide under the shadow of the Almighty. Come on, Shabbat.

it's time to flip this thing. We gonna take a trip up 95 North. Y'all know how they do it up there. We can go old school. Y'all remember how we used to do. Come on, tenors.

What's up, what's up, what's up? 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
4: In a world where so many things are going on, we just don't know what to do, where to turn to, we have to remember the names of God. He's Jehovah Jireh, Jehovah Sikkim. But the one we need to be talking to today in this hour is El Shaddai, the Almighty God, the one that pulls us close. Come on, lift your hands right there and worship Him. Hallelujah.

0: Let it be recorded that our generation said to the Lord, say, oh, I want to. Let it be recorded in history, our generation said.
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2: Jackson, Mississippi. 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

0: 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It's your boy, Jonathan McReynolds, and you're listening to WOAD. 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I love you guys. Can't wait to see you soon. Salon,
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8: Psalms 91 and 1 says, "He that dwelleth in the secret place of the Most High shall abide under the shadow of the Almighty." Come on, survive.

it's time to flip this thing. We gon' take a trip up 95 North. Y'all know how they do it up there. 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Y'all remember how we used to do. 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

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With him forevermore. 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

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There's no place I'd rather be than right here, just you and me, asking you

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In a world where so many things are going on, we just don't know what to do, where to turn to, we have to remember the names of God. He's Jehovah Jireh, Jehovah Sikkim. But the one we need to be talking to today in this hour is El Shaddai, the Almighty God, the one that pulls us close. Come on, lift your hands right there and worship Him. Hallelujah.

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Go and tell somebody. Let's get it. Eat me on the track.

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1: 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Staying true to founder Frank Blunson's principles. It's a timely recap of the news of the day that affect all of us with hosts Jim Evans, Leroy Walker, Senator Sally Norwood, and Representative Earl Banks. 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

He cannot fail. Say it again. Tell him there is no failure. 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There is no failure in God. Listen. I wish you could see yourself in the future. 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You're doing better. 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And everything you

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1: I'm Pastor Shoulders of the Rising Sun Missionary Baptist Church, 3001 St. Charles Street, here in the city of Jackson. 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
4: Psalms 91 and 1 says, "He that dwelleth in the secret place of the Most High shall abide under the shadow of the Almighty." Come on, Shabbat.

That's what we're living for. We're living to be with him. With him forevermore. Come on, Tennis, put your stamp on it.

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1: How many can say that you're satisfied with the Lord tonight? I'm so satisfied with my Savior. 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Is He all right tonight, church? Is He all right tonight, church? Oh, yeah. Come on, choir. Let's sing it tonight. Come on.

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1: 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Staying true to founder Frank Blunson's principles. It's a timely recap of the news of the day that affect all of us. 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
1: Live at Radio City Music Hall, Hezekiah Walker and the Love Fellowship Choir. Come on!

He cannot fail. 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Listen. I wish you could see yourself in the future. 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

0: 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I believe.
1: What's up? What's up? This is the choir master, Dr. Ricky Dillard, and you're listening to WOAD.

I am a witness for the Lord. Come on, do it again. Say, Navel, I am a sanctified witness for the Lord. Come on, Jesse, here we go.

0: Yes, indeed. That's totally for him. And be a witness this morning, y'all. Hey, we've got more for you. It's great inspiration and information for you as you hear only here on WOAD. And, of course, we've got more of the good stuff in store. Percy Davis with you in the morning time here. And, of course, remind you, all you fellas out there, don't forget the Black Men's Wellness Day is coming up this coming Saturday. You're invited to come on out and get checked out, not checked in, okay? Lots of free health screening, 5K run walk. It's all happening at Smith Park, 302 Mid Street, downtown Jackson. Fellas, come on out. Take advantage of this opportunity. Make sure you're good to go, all right? Marcus Jordan on the way. Dietrich Hatton and Hill City and more on WOAD.
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0: They call themselves a blaze here on WOAD, and I'm going to win. How about that? Hey, Percy, with you in the morning time here. Another edition of Early Morning Gospel underway. The train has left the station, y'all. We're about 10 before the hour of 7. Inside your 7 a.m. hour, more great music. And, of course, a check-in with the WOAD Morning Coffee Crew like we normally do. We'll chop it up and talk about some of the news of the day and get some birthdays and shout-outs and just have the fun we normally do. 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
2: Jackson, Mississippi. 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The 2026 HBCU Labor Day Classic. 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
4: This was your best friend since elementary school. This was your dog, do good or bad, this was your dog. One day you got into a fight and your dog ran on you. When you confronted your dog about it, you asked him why he runs. He said he was scared. You forgave your dog because you loved your dog. You knew your dog wasn't even built for that. Even

Psalms 91 and 1 says, he that dwelleth in the secret place of the Most High shall abide under the shadow of the Almighty. Come on, Shabbat.

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We gon' take a trip up 95 North. Y'all know how they do it up there. We can really go old school. Y'all remember how we used to do. Come on, Tenors!

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That's what we're living for. We're living to be with him. With him forevermore. Come on, Tim, let's put your stamp on it.

0: us.
1: What's yours?
2: They think they can get away with this. Rewriting our history. Redrawing our maps. Erasing our progress. Our rights and our votes are under attack. But Mississippi has always had leaders with moral clarity. Leaders who will stand up to the enemies of progress and protect the freedoms our ancestors fought for. Scott Colomb is a leader for a time such as this. He knows we must fight these attempts to turn back the clock, to rig our elections and dismantle civil rights and voting laws. Scott Colomb knows we've fought too hard to go backwards, and when we send him to the United States Senate, he'll fight to keep our communities moving forward. Leadership matters. Mississippi matters. And Scott Colomb is the leader Mississippi needs. It's never too early to get organized. Check your registration status and make a plan to vote for Scott Colomb for U.S. Senate on November 3rd. 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

0: It's more the music here on WAD. Terrence D. Howe, Selah, One Call, God's Holding Me. Hey, I'm on deck this morning right now with the WAD Morning Coffee Crew talking about some of the news of the day. Going to get ready and do our roll call. And, of course, also we're going to share our birthday list for today as well. So stay tuned and, of course, come tomorrow. Get involved in the Coffee Crew yourself. Just go online to Facebook around 7:30 and you'll see me there. All right. Coming up, we've got more of the great music here on WAD. A little Jason Singleton, Sounds of Destiny, Mervyn Mayo, you name it, you'll hear it on WOAD.
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3: Mississippi, it's time to stand up to take a seat, a U.S. Senate seat. This November, we can turn out to the polls and put Scott Colomb in that U.S. Senate seat. Scott has seen the cost of living rise while our wages fall behind. He understands that for most of us, affording groceries and paying bills is getting harder, and he'll fight to make Mississippi affordable. He'll push back on the tariffs that are not creating jobs, but instead causing layoffs and families to struggle. Scott Colomb will always put the needs of Mississippi first and make sure that the hard work we're doing actually pays off. Mississippi deserves a senator who cares about all of us, a senator who will put our families first. We need a senator who will speak truth to power and fight for a better Mississippi. Scott Colomb is that senator. It's never too early to get organized. Check your registration status and make a plan to vote for Scott Colomb on November 3rd. 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

as you might guess, it's about that time. We're going to get ready and do that. But I tell you, before we do that, let's say hello to all the fine folks who tuned in as part of the Coffee Crew this morning. We got people like Felicia Mann Breeland, also Lady Unique, Janet Davis, Evelyn Watts Torrens, Charles Blue Simpson on deck this morning, along with Eric Brown, Maury Sorrell, Lady Unique, Wilner Hubbard, Cradell Calhoun, Chernelle Chambers Young, Lillian Lilly, Bridget Roach Lewis, Jacqueline Williams, and I'm sure Lonnie Williams tuned in as well. Mary Louise, how you doing this morning? Patricia Chaffin, Cynthia Lott as well. Good morning. Good morning to you all. Robin Latham, glad to have you aboard. And I think that's just about everybody. Felicia Mann Breeland, I think we got you. And with that, we're going to shift and go to the birthday list, all right? We got a number of people who are celebrating that special day today. And you all know you got to celebrate all the way through the end of the month. That's just how we do it, all right? Happy birthday to you from the WAD Morning Coffee Crew and WAD as well, and yours truly, to Keith Brooks, also Greg Lyons, Fred Demby, Tina Mangum, Jaleesa Jordan, Carolyn Wilkes, Tanya Bailey Hart, also Betty Stingley, Donnie Shroud, Reuben L. Freeman, Connie Celestine, also Elaine Mack, and Freddie Farmer, all celebrating birthdays today. So the WAD Morning Coffee Crew and yours truly, we say happy birthday to you.

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4: 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But today, I want to remind you of the one that you do have, and let you know that he's still able.

0: So right now, I just need you to
1: be strong
0: and remember that
1: God is able.
0: He's able.
1: Able.
0: He hasn't changed.
1: He's still able.
0: Seems like problems are waiting in line just for you.
1: God is able.
0: He's able.
1: Able.
0: You say, I've never faced anything like this before.
1: He's

0: It's one called You Matter. That's, of course, music here on WOAD from Maurice Griffin. Percy holding things down for you with more of the good stuff on the way. Also, your Daily Bread's coming up this hour. But in the meantime, I got a little Daryl Pettis and Take Two, along with Sincere, coming at you on WOAD.
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3: Praise the Lord, everybody. I am Brother Jerome Reed, member and manager of the Sons of Abraham from Jackson, Mississippi. Also assistant to Evangelist Mary Reed from Early Morning Prayer, Praise, and Worship Program. 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I pray that something we pray, sing, a scripture we talk about would perk the hearts of those that don't know the Lord and come to the realization that God has the best train going and you can't do better than serving God.
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0: 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I'm Percy Davis, and today Your Daily Bread's entitled, Jesus Witness. It's based on scriptures you'll find in Acts 22, verses 12 through 16. I've heard it said that we can't make our children believe, we can only give our children reason to believe what we believe. That's a wise observation, but how do we do it? Of all people to take parenting advice from, the Apostle Paul is seldom the first choice. It's likely that he had no children. Parents often prefer to hear from someone who's been there, done that, someone who knows about sleepless infants, the storms of puberty, and how it feels to pray for a prodigal. Yet Paul, or Saul, has something to teach us here. Saul had been on his way to persecute Christians when Christ intervened. This man fell to the ground, blinded. Soon he was visited by Ananias, who restored his sight and explained his mission. The God of our ancestors has chosen you to know his will and to see the righteous one and to hear words from his mouth. You will be his witness to all people of what you have seen and heard. Saul, later called Paul, did witness, and God gave him a quiver of spiritual offspring. His parenting approach was to share what he had seen and to pray. Whether parenting our own children or interacting with others, we can't make them believe. Rather, we witness our words and lives as to what we've seen and heard, and we pray. Our God who sent Paul to the Gentiles sends us with the same instruction, witness so that they may believe, then entrust them to our Father who loves them. Our thought today, Heavenly Father, may our children believe in you. That's your daily bread for today. Be sure and share it with someone. I'm sure that they'll be blessed, as will you. And we invite you back each weekday for more daily bread here on WOAD. 103.5 FM, AM 1300, streaming live on the web at WOAD.com.
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4: He cannot fail. Say it again. 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Say it like you believe it. There is no failure in God. Listen. I wish you could see yourself in the future. I wish you could see yourself. You're doing better. 'Cause everything he said he would do, God did. And everything you asked him to do, God did that.

0: And it's more of the great music on WOAD. Of course, C.C. Winans, little Todd Delaney hanging out together there on that one. More Than This, that's the name of the tune. 39 past the hour as we head toward 9 a.m. Hopefully you were inspired by this morning's edition of Your Daily Bread. And we'll do it again for you on tomorrow. In the meantime, though, as we head into the 9 a.m. hour, got some... We've got your throwback song of the day. We've got your consumer tip of the day. And, of course, a whole lot more great music. How about some Nathan Davis Jr., Dr. Alan Waller, Dwayne Harvey, all coming up this hour on WOAD.
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0: It's more of the great music on WOAD. Hold on. Patrick Lundy, Ministers of Music there. Hey, Percy right here. And, of course, it's about time for your consumer tip of the day. And, of course, always try to give you some news, save you some money, make you look better, feel better. And I got one of feel better tips this morning. You know, very often as we get older, different conditions arise in our lives. We're not as strong as we used to be. As you age, your bone density certainly can not be what it was when you were younger. And the topic came up, I understand that I will lose bone density as I age. How do I reduce my risks for bone fractures? Well, regular light exercise such as bowling, playing golf, even slow dancing was associated with an 18% lower risk of hip fractures and a 13% lower risk of spine fractures compared with no exercise. According to a recent study of some 77,206 people, and in this case, older women, yard work and walking also helped. Activity may help by slowing the age-related loss of bone density and improving balance and strength. All right? That's your WAD consumer tip of the day. Get up, keep moving, no matter what your age. Do something, all right? That's from the Consumer Reports publication called The Answers to Good Health and your consumer tip for this morning on WOAD.
1: Last year, we had 295 trials where we've been offered a total of $90 million on all those cases. When the dust settled, we had recovered over $1.1 billion in verdicts and mid-trial settlements. I'm John Morgan of Morgan & Morgan. 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And believe me, they know who we are. If you've been injured, Google Morgan & Morgan results. 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

out of the valley, out of the storm, out of the grave. You

0: It's Deja Gorbia here on WOAD 103.5 FM and AM 1300. And it's one called Hindsight. Percy with you. And of course, don't you dare forget, it's the Black Men's Wellness Day coming up on Saturday. Encouraging all Black men to come out for the 5K run, walk, health screening. Get checked out so you won't have to be checked in. That's this Saturday, August 15th. Starting at 7 a.m. I know we got a lot of folks out there who love to get out and get their run on and walk and so forth. So they're starting early. And, of course, you'll have a chance to take advantage of a lot of free health screening tests that are really designed to detect those things that and conditions that are, prevalent in Black men. All right. In large part because we don't go to the doctor the way we ought to. All right. So do remember that. Black Men's Wellness Day, Smith Park, downtown Jackson, this Saturday, starting at 7 a.m. Make plans to go through there and get checked out. Hey, Percy here. That's about going to do it for yours truly as we wind down another early morning get-together. Get ready for our throwback song of the day. And, of course, some Dr. Tony Evans coming up at 10 a.m. here on WOAD.
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13: Got another little song that we did on the Still Standing album. Might be a little too old-timey for some of y'all young folks in here. Every now and then I like to go back. They messed around and played a little old song on the radio. Williams Brothers went something like this.

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2: All emotional strongholds are rooted in sin.
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2: If emotions are a product of your thought life, who controls your thought life determines how you feel.
3: This is the Alternative Broadcast, featuring the timeless biblical teachings from the archives of Dr. Tony Evans. The Bible tells us to run away from temptation. But when it's coming from your emotions, there's no easy way to escape. Today, Dr. Evans talks about the feelings that control us and how you can decide where those feelings come from. Let's join him.
2: Far too many Christians are held hostage by emotional strongholds. Anger, discouragement, frustration, inferiority complexes, lack of self-esteem, and on and on and on, fear, paralyzed by their feelings. Now, it is not a mistake that I've used the word stronghold, not addiction. Addiction is the world's way of explaining you being in hostage to something you can't shake. They say you are addicted to alcohol, addicted to drugs, addicted to sex, addicted to whatever it is. The only problem with that worldly word is that the term addiction, as it is used in the secular world, suggests that I am a powerless victim to my problem, that I do not have the ability to get out of it because somebody else caused it and my bad genes keeps it. It is a way of putting off on others what belongs to me. The biblical word is stronghold. What is the difference between the secular word addiction and the biblical word stronghold? It's simply this. A stronghold assumes a spiritual dimension. An addiction doesn't. A stronghold assumes that there is something invisible behind the scenes that is cooperating with something visible on the scenes that is keeping me trapped in the situation I'm in. Addiction means you may never get out of this. A stronghold means that if I can ever get the spiritual right, the physical has to set me free. We want to overcome strongholds, and specifically today, we want to overcome emotional strongholds. Let me look at three things very quickly today so that we can be on target and start to overcome these emotional strongholds. First of all, the causes of emotional strongholds. What causes them? Most of us have in our homes smoke detectors. Those smoke detectors are there to detect smoke. If the smoke detector goes off, it would not be advisable to take a hammer and smash it to try to get rid of the noise. It wouldn't be advisable to cover your ears so that you don't hear the noise. It wouldn't be advisable simply to hear it, listen to it, and say, I'll get used to the noise. Because the smoke detector is not alarming so that you can hear its noise. That's not why it's coming and making a noise. The smoke detector is letting you know you need to check out something else. The smoke detector is not concerned with itself. It's concerned that in some room of the house, a fire is breaking out. So don't check the detector, check the fire. What the smoke detector is to the house, emotions are to the soul. They are the signals that God has given the soul of men to say, watch this, that something else is wrong. When you are emotionally distraught as a lifestyle stronghold, and you spend all your time dealing with your emotions, it's like spending all your time dealing with the smoke detector and never locating the fire. Emotions are merely a way to let you know.

0: something else is wrong and the signal has just gone off. Now that raises a question. What is the cause of emotional strongholds? I didn't ask, what is the cause of your emotional addiction? What is the cause of emotional strongholds that are not physiologically tied? All emotional strongholds that are not physically related to illnesses of the body are rooted in sin. Because I'm not talking about addictions now. All emotional strongholds. I'm not just talking about a bad day. I'm talking about you're trapped by your emotions. You live in fear. You are hostage to anger. That is rooted in sin. Now, before you react negatively to that, let me finish it. It's either rooted in your sin, something you did that brought it on, or it's rooted in somebody else's sin. It wasn't your sin, but it was sin. Or it's rooted in what I might call atmospheric sin. That is, you live in a world that's been so contaminated by sin that there's something always showing up to take you down. But in either case, it is sin. Now, I know what some of you are thinking. You're saying, Pastor, you've been talking a long time. I ain't seen no Bible yet. All right. Let's open it up. Genesis chapter 3. God created Adam and Eve and put them in a perfect environment. Flawless. And there was only joy. No negative emotional experiences. Satan came on the scene and got Adam and Eve to rebel against God. Verse 7. Then the eyes of both of them were open. And they knew they were naked, and they sewed fig leaves together and made themselves loin coverings. Now compare that with chapter 2, verse 25. And the man and the woman were both naked and were not ashamed. In chapter 2, verse 25, they're not ashamed. After they have rebelled against God due to the influence of Satan, in chapter 3, verse 7, they are ashamed and they have to cover themselves. So now we have the emotion of shame entering into the human race. Verse 8. And they heard the sound of the Lord God walking in the garden in the cool of the day, and the man and his wife hid themselves from the presence of the Lord God among the trees of the garden. The Lord called and said, "Where are you?" And he said, "I heard the sound of thee in the garden, and I was afraid because I was naked." Now you have the emotion of fear, never experienced before, entering into the human race. Chapter 4. Adam and Eve had a baby, two baby boys, Cain and Abel. God didn't accept Cain's offering, verse 4. And Abel on his part also brought the firstlings of the flock and the fat portions, and the Lord had regard for the offering of Abel. But for Cain and for his offering, he had no regard, so Cain became very angry and his countenance fell. So now you have anger entering into the human race, and the falling of the countenance. So when Adam and Eve rebelled against God, sin, at the influence of Satan, shame entered into the human race, fear entered into the human race, anger entered into the human race. Why did it enter into the human race? It entered there because of Satan's influence of sin in the life of men against God. Now, if you don't realize that, you won't go looking for that. The alarm will go off and you'll never see the fire. That leads to a second of 3 points that I want to make. The second point is simply this: the categories of spiritual stronghold. There are three general categories. First of all, spiritual strongholds are rooted in pain of the past. What happened to me when I was a child? Or I had a traumatic experience as a kid. And what happens is, emotional grooves are dug in our mind because, watch this, Satan makes a tape of your negative experiences. And he keeps his finger on the replay button, which can lead to emotional strongholds. The second way, or category, are problems in the present. You may not be struggling because of the past. You may be dealing with what's going on right now. You know, if anybody should have been depressed, it should have been the Apostle Paul. 2 Corinthians 11. He says in verse 23, He said, I had labors, I had imprisonments, beaten times without numbers, often in danger of death. 5 times I received from the Jews 39 lashes. 3 times I was beaten with a rod. Once I was stoned. 3 times I was shipwrecked. 1 day and 1 night I spent in the deep. I have been on frequent journey in dangers from rivers, dangers from robbers, dangers from my countrymen, dangers from the Gentiles, dangers from the city, dangers in the wilderness, dangers on the sea, dangers among false brethren. I have been in labor and hardship through many sleepless nights. And hunger and thirst, without food and cold and exposure. There is the daily pressure on me of concern for all the churches. And you think you had a bad hair day. He said, let me tell you about my life. Every day something's gone wrong. Every day I face mess. Every day I got folk in my life who trying to bring me down. Every day. And yet you hardly ever see him depressed. You hardly ever see him wanting to quit. You hardly ever see him wanting to throw in the towel, even though he was going through the pain of the present. Because he learned something. We're going to share it in just a moment.
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0: There's a third reason or category of pain, fear of the future. You're scared about tomorrow. What if I get cancer? What if I have a heart attack? What if one of my children dies? What if, what if, what if? And even though you know Matthew 6:34 says, don't be anxious for tomorrow, for today has enough trouble of its own, you are a hostage to what might happen. You live in fear of what could take place. And so you are paralyzed. Now, folks, all you have is the past, present, and the future. That's it. So if the past don't get you, the present might. If the present don't get you, the future will. What's the cure? You don't cure emotional strongholds by denying that they exist. Nor do you overcome emotional strongholds by overriding them. By getting something more powerful to distract you from them. It can distract you, but it doesn't deal with it. Nor do you overcome emotional strongholds by avoiding things that bring them up. You know why? Because Satan will always have another thing around the corner to bring it up again. Emotions don't have, watch this, intellect. Emotions are dumb. They don't think. Emotions, watch this, have to borrow thoughts. They have to borrow thoughts in order to emote off of them because they have no thoughts of their own. Emotions respond to what we

like he wants you to feel. If God is controlling your thinking, then you will feel like God wants you to feel, because emotions piggyback off of thoughts. It's because as a man thinketh, so is he. That's why Jesus said, you will know the truth. You will know the truth. You will know. If you know it, not just hear it, if you know the truth, that data will set you free. It will set you free, in this case, from emotional strongholds, but you need to know the truth. See, some of you just discovered your identity in Christ. You never knew that truth before. So you were held hostage to your old identity in Adam, and you never knew what grace was. So you always had to feel like the devil wanted you to feel, because you were operating off of your old identity. So you had to feel that way, because he controlled you. Psalm 42. He says, as the deer pants after the water brook, I'm panting after you. Now, it sounds like when he thoughts, everything's okay. That's not why he's panting after God. He's panting after God because nothing's okay. He says in verse 3, my tears are my food day and night. I'm depressed. He says in verse 4, I can't forget. I'm remembering stuff that happened, and I can't forget, so I'm pouring my soul out. He says in verse 5, I'm in despair. He says in the second half of verse 5, I'm discouraged within me. But then he says, I'm going to go to God, and I'm going to find help. I'm going to go to God, and I'm going to find help, verse 5, from his presence. Oh, my soul is discouraged, but then I'm going to remember the Lord. He says in verse 8, the Lord will command his loving kindness. He hadn't done it yet, but my confidence is in the Lord. He says, the Lord is my rock, in verse 9. He says in verse 11, why are you despised, oh, my soul? Why have you become disquieted within me? Hope in God, for I will yet praise him and the help of the countenance of my God. What affected his discouragement? He looked in a different direction. He looked for what God was going to do, even though he couldn't see it. In other words, he looked by faith. Anybody know what Joseph named his two sons? He named one Manasseh. This is after he went through a whole lifetime of pain. He named one Manasseh, which means the Lord has helped me to forget. Then he had another baby boy, and his name was Ephraim. He named Ephraim because Ephraim came to mean that the Lord has made me fruitful in my suffering. He named his baby boys because of what he saw with God. And then he looked at his brothers and said, y'all messed over me and you meant it for evil. But God meant it for good. In other words, God can take a mess and turn it into a miracle if you're looking for God and not just looking for feelings. As long as Satan can keep you looking at your feelings, you're never going to look at God. And when you never look at God, you won't see what God is doing, and he will keep you distressed and in emotional turmoil. That's why the church is so important. Because you know what the church is supposed to be? Not just a place where you come here preaching, come here it's quiet. Church is supposed to be a place where you come to find encouragement. Forsake not the assembling of yourselves together, Hebrews 10 says, but stir one another up, encourage one another. The church is the place you come to find folk who are going to keep you looking at God when you can't see him. Hallelujah. It's supposed to be the place when you get discouraged, they may not be able to solve your problem. They may not be able to counsel you out of that problem. They will point you to God and keep your eyes focused on him so that you're not drowned by what you're going through. But you even got to watch out what church members you hang out with. If you're discouraged about your marriage, don't hang out with somebody else trying to get a divorce. You want to talk to somebody who was getting ready to leave their marriage, found God, and can tell you where God can show up in the midst of what seems like an impossible marriage situation. You want to find encouragement in the house of the Lord. Do you know why Israel was discouraged and they didn't go into the promised land? Because they listened to the wrong report. Oh, y'all know my favorite soul singing group growing up was what? Temptations. Eddie Kendricks, David Ruffin, Otis Williams, Melvin Franklin, you know, they were the boys. And their most famous song of all was what? My Girl. My Girl. Oh, David Ruffin broke out this. I got sunshine on a cloudy day. He said, when it's cold outside, I got the month of May. And then he said, now I know you don't know what I'm talking about, because what you want to know is, I guess, you say. What can make me, watch this, feel this way? And then he answered the question. He said, my girl. He said, in case you didn't hear me, I'm talking about my girl. What he was saying is, my ex

0: external circumstance is a dark, but the sun is shining inside. You may be in a cloudy situation right now. You may have a cloudy past. People may have abused you before and you don't know where to go. Every day is dark. But I'm here to tell you today that you can have sunshine on a cloudy day. Your life may be cold and you may be shivering because of mistreatment and abuse. You may be trembling all over because things aren't going right. The doctor's prescription may not be in your best interest, but I'm here to tell you when it's cold outside that you can still have the month of May. Now, I know what you're asking. I guess you say, what can make me feel this way? My God. I'm talking about my God. He gives me sunshine on a cloudy day. When it's cold outside, he can still give you the month of May, but he's got to be your God. Listen, I don't need no money, fortune, or fame. I got all the riches that this man could claim because of my God. I guess you say, what can make this preacher feel this way? It's my God, and I'm talking about my God. He can meet me in a mess and turn it into a miracle. That's my God. He can take my bad past and still give me a smile. That's my God. That's my God. Is he your God today? He can change your emotional stronghold. He can change the way you feel today.
1: And if you've never made him your God, here's Dr. Evans again with a word on how you can do that.
2: If you've never accepted Jesus Christ as your personal Savior, you can do that right now. Simply go to him and acknowledge that you're a sinner in need of a Savior and that you're transferring your trust to him alone because of his death on the cross and resurrection from the dead. In fact, I'm going to say a little prayer, and you can repeat it after me. You just have to mean it for yourself. Heavenly Father, I know I'm a sinner and that I can't save myself. I believe Jesus Christ, your Son, died on the cross in my place for my sin, and I now am trusting him alone to forgive me and to give me the gift of eternal life that he promised to give to anyone who came to him for it. Thank you for saving me, and help me from this day forward to live a life pleasing to you. Congratulations. Welcome to the family. God bless you.
1: 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But Dr. Evans says God looks at his children from a different perspective. Be sure to listen tomorrow as he gives us a healthier way to satisfy our craving for approval and acceptance.

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2: 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Leadership matters. Mississippi matters. 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

In a world where so many things are going on, we just don't know what to do, where to turn to. We have to remember the names of God. He's Jehovah Jireh, Jehovah Sikkim. But the one we need to be talking to today in this hour is El Shaddai, the Almighty God, the one that pulls us close. Come on, lift your hands right there and worship Him. Hallelujah.

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the world's top HBCU bands will meet and face off. This year's all-star lineup includes Southern, Mississippi Valley, Alcorn, Tuskegee, Langston, Talladega, Grambling, University of Arkansas Pine Bluff, the hometown zone, Jackson State, and for the first time ever in Jackson, Mississippi, Bethune-Cookman. 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

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We gon' take a trip up 95 North. Y'all know how they do it up there. We can ready to go old school. Y'all remember how we used to do. Come on, Tenors!

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2: 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I'm John Morgan of Morgan & Morgan. 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
3: Last year, I had back pain radiating down my right leg. 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I'm John Morgan of Morgan & Morgan. 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I understand. Morgan means more.
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5: Praise the Lord, everybody. I am Brother Jerome Reed, member and manager of the Sons of Abraham from Jackson, Mississippi. Also assistant to Evangelist Mary Reed from Early Morning Prayer, Praise, and Worship Program. And I would like to take a moment to thank each and every one of you who get up on Sunday morning and turn on your radio at 7:30 on WOAD, one of the best radio stations in the nation, and listen to our broadcast. I pray that something we pray, sing, a scripture we talk about will perk the hearts of those that don't know the Lord and come to the realization that God has the best train going, and you can't do better than serving God.
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7: Mississippi, it's time to stand up to take a seat, a U.S. Senate seat. This November, we can turn out to the polls and put Scott Colomb in that U.S. Senate seat. Scott has seen the cost of living rise while our wages fall behind. He understands that for most of us, affording groceries and paying bills is getting harder, and he'll fight to make Mississippi affordable. He'll push back on the tariffs that are not creating jobs, but instead causing layoffs and families to struggle. Scott Colomb will always put the needs of Mississippi first and make sure that the hard work we're doing actually pays off. Mississippi deserves a senator who cares about all of us, a senator who will put our families first. We need a senator who will speak truth to power and fight for a better Mississippi. Scott Colomb is that senator. It's never too early to get organized. Check your registration status and make a plan to vote for Scott Colomb on November 3rd. 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
8: Hallelujah. What's in the name? 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There is healing in his name. Deliverance in the name. It's a source of faith in his name. There's comfort empowerment in his name. Balin, let's call his name. Jesus.

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of the world's top HBCU bands will meet and face off. 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

0: 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Be
1: there. Last year, I had back pain radiating down my right leg. The pain was so bad, I was willing to cut my leg off to stop the pain. I could barely walk and had to stoop over when I did just to take pressure off the spine. I'm John Morgan of Morgan & Morgan. In my professional career, I've represented thousands of people who've had herniated discs and issues with their neck and back, but never fully appreciated what they were going through until it was my turn. 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Just know at Morgan & Morgan, we got your back. I understand. Morgan means more.
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Butler, Mississippi Valley, Alcorn, Tuskegee, Langston, Talladega, Grambling, University of Arkansas Pine Bluff, the hometown zone, Jackson State, and for the first time ever in Jackson, Mississippi, Bethune-Cookman. 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
2: 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I am Brother Jerome Reed, member and manager of the Sons of Abraham from Jackson, Mississippi. Also assistant to Evangelist Mary Reed from Early Morning Prayer, Praise, and Worship Program. And I would like to take a moment to thank each and every one of you who get up on Sunday morning and turn on your radio at 7:30 on WOAD, one of the best radio stations in the nation, and listen to our broadcast. I pray that something we pray, sing, a scripture we talk about will perk the hearts of those that don't know the Lord and come to the realization that God has the best train going and you can't do better than serving God.
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1: Psalms 91 and 1 says, he that dwelleth in the secret place of the Most High shall abide under the shadow of the Almighty. Come on, Shabbat.

it's time to flip this thing. We gon' take a trip up 95 North. Y'all know how they do it up there.

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Come on. That's what we're living for. 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With him forevermore. Come on, Tennis, put your stamp on it.

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2: Jackson, Mississippi. The biggest event of the year is back and bigger than ever. The 2026 HBCU Labor Day Classic, Battle of the Bands and Fan Fest Weekend, presented by Renaissance. 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

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It's been confirmed, we have the victory. 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Y'all ready?

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0: 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Top Dog Law.
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He cannot fail. 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